0: I know you like music. 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

is currently 9:21. You're listening to WXYC. This is DJ Chowder. I just signed on for now. I've been on for about 20 minutes, and I hope everyone's having a pretty good day so far. I hope you guys liked the vibe that I was just playing. It was very upbeat. Again, like reminiscing about going out on a Saturday night, so kind of made up for that then. But I'll think I'm going a little slower for the rest of the night if that is chill with everyone else. The song that was just playing was "Ngawana Daddy" by Mfana Touchline, and that's a rap band. I want to say rap, like electronic band from South Africa. And then right before that was Echo Def Nino by Olaf Drager. Again, I think if you've been listening to my sets for a while, you have definitely heard that before. There is, you'll hear a little bit of Arabic, or like that was the language I was speaking in the background. And so I just feel like it works very, very well together. And then right before that was Chatty in the Hot Box by Alberto Tolo. And then before that was KLK by Arca and Rosalia. And the first song in the section was Choli Ke Piche by Alka Yagnik and Ila Arun. Before we get into music, WXYC would like you know that Orange County Animal Shelters offers no-cost spay and neutering surgeries to pets of qualified households in Orange County. The program aims to increase the number of pets that are spayed and neutered in the county, and in turn help eliminate the ongoing problem of pet overpopulation we face as a community. In addition to no-cost services provided by the county, there are a number of low-cost options available through numerous providers through the region. 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

0: Hello, it is currently 9:44. You're listening to WXYC. This is DJ Chowder. This song I was just playing was Yesterday's Blues by Jumpy and God's Wisdom. Right before that was Bodies by Blackwater Holy Light, and then before that was Cherry Stars Collide by Blow. I mean by Swallow, and that was on the album Blow. I recently re-listened to the album, and I feel like Cherry Stars Collide was the or Cherry Stars Collide was the only song that really stuck out to me. And I mean, that song is amazing. I really enjoy it, but to me, everything else on the album wasn't on the same level as that song. And so, yeah, I mean, love to hear what you guys think. That's my opinion. And then right before that was Dust by 22 Beaches, and the first song in the section was Machine Gun by Slow Drive. It got cut off a little bit early. I didn't download the correct song or the correct version, but the sounds like the part that we listened to. I hope you guys like that. Yeah, I mean, it's 9:45. I think it's getting kind of late, so I'm gonna tone down the vibe a lot. The next song I'm gonna be playing is gonna be NGC 224 by Mukta, and it's a jazz like song, but it's heavily inspired by Indian music. You could hear the sitar in the background, and yeah, just really nice song, really nice album. That's on the album Indian Sitar and World Jazz, and I hope you guys like that when I play it. But before we get into the music, WXYC would like to know that if you're looking for a meaningful volunteer experience, and if you got some free time on your hands, the Chatham Literacy is seeking volunteers to serve as instructors to adults 18 years and older. Tutors are needed for the following programs: reading, writing, and math, English for speakers in other languages, citizenship preparation, financial literacy basics, and Spanish literacy. As a tutor, you will volunteer 1 to 2 times per week, teaching for 2 hours each time. You get extra karma points if you can tutor in Siler City. No prior teaching experience is necessary. And to become a part of Chatham Literacy team, learn more by calling 919-742-0578. Yeah. 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
1: Attention, please. 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

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You're listening to WXYC Chapel Hill 89.3. This is DJ Chowder. The last hour has flown by. I hope you guys haven't been enjoying the set as much as I have. The song that was just playing was Rin Devin Lullaby by Deepak Ram, and that was on the album Flute for Thought. Right before that was Morning Sex by the Golden Mile Band. And then prior to that was NGC 224 by Mukta. Yeah, I have a pretty stacked lineup for like the next couple of songs. It's gonna be I Won't Cry Anymore by Marvin Gaye, followed by I Gotta Find Peace of Mind by Miss Lauryn Hill, and then Father I Stretch My Hands by Pastor T.L. Barrett. I'll talk about those later during my next talk set, but I hope you guys enjoy listening to these songs. Yeah, I mean, I'm not in the station right now, so I don't have access to any of the physical media, but because of that, I'm able to play all the songs that I really wanted to play that the station doesn't have. But because of that, if you guys call in, I won't be able to respond, but feel free to send any recommendations, any songs you guys would like to hear, any thoughts you have through the WXYC app. Yeah, before we get back into the music, WXYC would like to know that free waivers are available for Orange County Senior Center programs, including virtual programs. Fee waivers introductions are available based on asserted financial needs for all classes and programs for Orange County residents. Fee waivers are not offered for in-person trips or travel programs. Interested applicants must complete an application form, provide proof of income and other information, and to apply for a fee waiver for a senior center program, call the Passmore Center at 919-245-2015 and request a scholarship form be emailed or mailed via USPS. You may also pick up the form at the center's front desk. I hope you guys enjoy the next couple of songs. They really are some of my all-time favorite, and keep listening to WXYC.

I gotta find peace of mind. I know they're not recording. I gotta find peace of mind. See, this is what that voice in your head says when you try to get peace of mind.

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You listen to WXYC Chapel Hill 89.3. I'm DJ Chowder. The song that's playing in the background is Daring Do by Setting. Right before that was I Got a Fine Peace of Mind by Miss Lauryn Hill. And the first song in the section is I Won't Cry Anymore by Marvin Gaye. Just beautiful songs. I don't really know what else to say besides that. The next song I'm going to be playing is Father, I Stretch My Hands by Pastor T.L. Barrett in the youth group for Christ Choir. You definitely heard that song on, it was sampled in one of Kanye's songs, Father, I Stretch My Hands, Part 1. But really beautiful devotional song, so I hope you guys also like that. Before we get into the music, WXRC would like you know that the Housing Helpline, a service for Orange County's Health Department, connects people with eviction, diversion, homeless services, and other resources. Since launching in April 2020, the Housing Helpline has served nearly 88,000 households and responded to more than 20,000 calls and 16,000 emails. Calls are answered live in over 200 languages from 10 a.m. to 4 p.m. Monday through Friday. 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

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You're listening to WXYC. This is DJ Chowder. The song that was just playing was "A Kid from Red Bank" by Count Basie, and that was on the album "The Atomic Mr. Basie." And the album cover for that is a nuclear bomb, which I thought was kind of funny. And right before that was "Greek Allah" by Heaven Souls, and then before that was "Pluto and Aquarius" by Janelle Lepin's ensemble Volcanic Ash. And then the first song in the section is "Father, I Stretch My Hands" by Pastor T. L. Baird in the Youth for Christ Choir. And like I said before, you definitely recognize that song from Kanye West's song "Father, I Stretch My Hands" Part One. Yeah, the next song I'm gonna be playing is "Up Top Up," and I think the rest of I know I said this before, but the rest of the my shift should be mellowing out. Also, I'm covering a shift tomorrow from 2 to 4, and I've downloaded mostly rock. So if that intrigues you, give it a listen. Also, if you guys have any recommendations, any requests, anything you would like to talk about, feel free to send it in through the WXYC app. Before we get back into the music, WXYC would like you know that the Bridge International is a nonprofit organization whose mission is to bridge gaps in services for individuals who have experienced human trafficking. The Bridge currently has a community awareness project underway for migrant farm workers in North Carolina who are especially vulnerable to experiencing human trafficking. They're accepting donations of non-perishable foods, bottled water, socks, toothbrushes, toothpaste, deodorant, and washcloths to give in a backpack as a kit to farm workers. These kits are an opportunity to provide some basic resources and information on human trafficking to this population. If you're interested in donating items, organizing a drive event, or receiving their Amazon wish list, reach out to the organization's co-executive director at 828-278-8054 or through the email at info@thebridgeinternational.net. Keep listening to WXYC.

It is currently 10:58. This is WXYC Chapel Hill. This is DJ Chowder. The song that was just playing was "Wake Up" by Mad Season. Right before that was "Cup of Loneliness" by Mercy Lemon and Fust, and then before that was "Up Top Up" by Max Jaffe. Yeah, I'm still deciding what song I want to play next. I'm thinking it will probably be a song by Alice Coltrane. Yeah, I think that's what it's gonna be. Before we get into that, WXOC would like you to know that there are a number of items that are often thrown into Orange County's blue recycling carts that cause problems and unnecessary costs for a community's recycling program. Please avoid placing the following items in your blue recycling bin: styrofoam, paper towels, napkins, batteries, bubble wrap and other plastic shipping materials, clothes, household glass, paperware and mirrors, aerosol cans. Oh, sorry, plateware and mirrors, aerosol cans, food waste, paper receipts, pump mechanisms from household cleaners, toothpaste tubes, disposable cups, lids and straws, shredded paper, cords, hoses and wires, scrap metal and garbage bags. That's right, your recycling should not be bagged, but placed loose and free in the blue bin. Sorry, that was a lot to get out. But to learn more about the right way to dispose of these materials, visit orangecountync.gov/recycling. As always, if you guys have any recommendations, any requests, any feedback, feel free to send them in through the WXYC app. And if not, keep listening to WXYC.

Hello everyone. It is currently 11:23. You're listening to WXIC. This is DJ Chowder. If you're liking this set so far, I'm filling in for one of my friends tomorrow from 2 to 4, and I have a lot of rock downloaded, so hopefully you guys will tune into that show. The song that was just playing was Ch Tib by Nurim and Saymali. Right before that was Kind Woman by Buffalo Springfield, and then before that was Mudondo by Naki Bembe Mbare Group. I completely butchered that, really sorry. And then right before that was Journey in Sacha Danada by Alex Coltrane. Well, I'm on just butchering everything, but I will work on it for the next section. I have about 40-ish minutes left on my set, and as always, if you guys have any recommendations, requests, anything you'd like to say, feel free to send them in through the WXYC app. Before we get back to the music, WXYC would like you to know that Carolina Student Legal Services is a nonprofit law firm that is available to provide full-time UNC Chapel Hill students with free legal assistance. The SLS can address landlord problems, property damage claims, name and gender, maker changes, uncontested divorce, employment contract review, and many other matters. Please note that the SLS cannot advise students who have a problem with a fellow student, the university, or another state agency. For more information, visit uncstudentlegal.unc.edu. The next song I'm going to be playing is I'm at Your Mercy by Chicago Gangsters, and then I have a couple more jazz-ish songs I downloaded. And yeah, we'll see where the rest of the night takes us. Keep listening to WXYC.

0: and the victor in the island. All at all. Right in the beginning of the week. The loader. Don't fall, please.
1: I'm going to go to the hospital.

basic sanity, and also you have to have a good understanding of basic materialism spiritually. And we have coined this word called spiritual materialism. Spiritual materialism. That might speak you something, the spiritual and materialist. Using the name of spirituality, you do not try to be.

Okay, wait, sorry. I didn't have my microphone on. Okay, my bad. That's a couple of technical mishaps from me. My bad. Like I said, first time here, you know. Totally just getting to learn the lay of the land, as they say. So the first song I played was, you know, You Spin Me Right Round by Dead or Alive Classic. You know, I was trying to get a pun there. You know, I was like, I'm going to spin some records and then You Spin Me Round, you know. But then didn't work because it was on 45 instead of 33. But then after that I had Mystical Plosives by Stereolab, which is a band from London, from, again, a while back, from the 80s. So that was my second song, Mystical Plosives by Stereolab. Then I had Cut Down by Red Lori, Yellow Lori, which I find to be a little creative of a name for a band. Again, around the same time period, that's a 1986 track, if I'm correct. LSR Records, licensed from Red Rhino. And then I played Chair of Itself by Sam Wench. I think it's Wench. It might be Wenc. W-E-N-C. That's from the record Language and Angle. New artist from Philadelphia. A really peculiar sort of jazz setup there. He has tape manipulation, pedal steel, banjo, etc. You know, lots of stuff going on there. So super, super interesting experimental music. And then I had Wild Sun by Rockphonics. So those are the five I did so far. My bad for not, you know, still getting the hang of the different record speeds. It's going to be fun when I start busting out the CDs, because so far I've only played records. I haven't done a single CD yet. But when that happens, we'll cross that bridge when we get there. Just as a PSA, WXYC would like you to know that Orange County can no longer accept shredded paper in the blue recycling carts. I repeat, Orange County can no longer accept shredded paper in the blue recycling carts, because the current recycling processor is no longer accepting shredded material mixed in with single-stream recyclables. If you would like your confidential material shredded and recycled, Orange County Recycling asks that you please bring it to be shredded at one of their semi-annual shredathons, or utilize the new shred center. For more information on how to handle shredded materials, visit orangecountync.gov/recycling. That is orangecountync.gov/recycling. Okay, so back to my track list. I am going to play from the Lorries. I'm going to play from their debut album. And if you have any requests, as always, 919-962-8989. You can call in, feel free. I'll try my best to take your request. Please don't call in just to harass me about the speeds of my records. I'm new. Sorry. Okay, so let's get started.

Okay, I am back. Miss me yet? Okay, so the five songs I played, the first one was by the Lorries, from the album Crawling Mantra. It was called Hangman, which, again, sort of ominous, but amazing song, so played it anyway. After that, I played songs by an artist called Oh Young. Oh Young's name is Leah, and has been described as the trans-Asian Bruce Springsteen. She's an experimental artist based in Brooklyn, and she was inspired by Bruce Springsteen's Ominous Nebraska album, which I believe was from 81. I might be wrong, but she instead decided to port the setting from Nebraska to Iowa. So this is an album called Iowa. I played two different tracks off it. The first track is called Nevada, which is interesting because, I mean, I'm not... Maybe Nevada means something other than the state. I'm not 100% sure. Wouldn't want to speculate on that, but I was just a little confused while I was playing it. So that was the first song, you know, very ambient, you know, sound collage type of situation. And then the song I played after that was The Black Angel, which was a little more melodic, you know, very synth driven. Both incredible songs. I would highly recommend, if those were the songs that you liked, to listen to more of Oh Young. The Iowa album is what I played. And then after that, I played from a compilation album called Passages, Artists in Solidarity with Immigrants, Refugees, and Asylum Seekers. And so that's from a record label called Western Vinyl. So, you know, a bunch of big names. The song I played was by Alan Sparhawk. It was No More Darkness. You know, folk song, pared back, simple arrangement. And then after that, I played from The Bats, which is, the song was called Happy Pop, which I feel like describes it fairly well because it was, in fact, a happy pop song. It was off the album The Law of Things. So apparently, someone once told the Bats that they were not allowed to make a bad record, and it seems they've obeyed, you know, amazing record. So those are the five I just had for you. Before I sort of get to the next stuff, you know, this time I'm going to try actually using the CD machine, which is going to be something maybe not amazing for you guys. But before I get to that, the Southern Off-Road Bicycle Association is the largest nonprofit mountain biking organization in the Northeast. Through advocacy, education, and its recreational opportunities, SORBA carries out its mission to promote land access, trail preservation, and new trail development in order to enhance mountain bike touring, racing, fun, and fellowship for all mountain bicyclists in the southern United States. For more information, please visit sorba.org. That is www.sorba.org. O-R-G. So WXYC would like to inform you of that. And now, having said that, I'm going to get back to the music. The next song I'm going to play is off the record Setting by Thrill Jockey, which is a local band, you know, Durham-based. We like Durham, I guess. No, I'm joking. I love Durham. You may recognize them from solo work. You know, the three artists are Jamie Fennelly, Nathan Bowles, Joe Westerlund. And, you know, it sounds like they're elder millennials in Carhartt who went to Cookout regularly. So, you know, a little taste of home. I think it's going to be great. So, yeah, I'm going to get right to that. Just give me half a second. Let us go.

I am back. It has been my first hour officially as a DJ here. You're listening to DJ Cheesecake at WXYC Chapel Hill, 89.3 FM. It is currently 1:01 in the morning on Sunday, September the 6th. And I just played four songs for you after my last talk set. My first song was from the album Setting by the artist Setting, which is from Durham, right over here. You know, very calm song. The song I played was called What Kind of Fish is a Turtle? I don't know if a turtle is a kind of fish. I don't think it is. But nonetheless, amazing song. You know, it had this marimba in the background, very peaceful, very calm. You know, they say on the sort of label that I have over here, that it sounds like these guys went to Cookout regularly. I don't know if I would say that. Cookout probably a little more chaotic and hectic than that track would imply, but I don't know. I haven't really listened to the rest of the album, so I can't say. After that, I played Hey Blue Sky by Honey Bunch. That was from their compilation Time Trials between 1987 and 1995. You know, that was a band out of Seattle, you know, Sub Pop. Sub Pop obviously got super famous later on because of Nirvana. Same sort of milieu. So that was pretty good song, I would say. A little janglier than what you would expect from many of the Sub Pop sort of marquee bands, but nonetheless, quite good. Then I played 10 Cents a Dance by Ruth Etting. You know, she used to sell out tons of records, apparently, in the late 20s, Flapper era. I've also been told that apparently she is a good reference artist for people who are aspiring to be vocalists, so I don't know if that's true. You can heard that from a little source. And then I had Janelle Lepin's Ensemble Ensemble Volcanic Ash. So cellist, composer, and band leader Janelle Lepin led Ensemble Volcanic Ash, which is out of D.C. You know, such a good album. You know, they had cello, they had distorted guitar, they had sax. That was amazing. I just played that. That is what I just had. I did finally use a CD player. So hopefully the next time I play a CD, it won't be as much of an issue. I also had my mic on while the CD was playing. I won't do that next time, I promise. I also had the record and the CD playing at the same time. Won't do that either. I finally know what I'm doing. So earlier when I said it, it was kind of formality, but if you have a request, call me at 919-962-8989. I think I'm finally at level where I'm actually able to take your request. Super exciting. Anyway, in terms of stuff WXYC would want you to know, they have a very important announcement about lithium and lithium-ion batteries. So, take precaution when you're recycling lithium and lithium-ion batteries. Orange County requires separation of lithium batteries from alkaline batteries. Now, to avoid fire hazards, you'd want to tape both ends of the battery before bringing them to a drop-off site. I repeat, you would want to tape both ends of the battery before bringing them to a drop-off site. And so if you want more information on that, you can go to the Orange County NC DOT Department of Transportation.gov. I read that wrong. OrangeCountyNC.gov/recycling, not DOT, no Department of Transportation. Visit orangecountync.gov/recycling. And now I'm going to be playing a song by the artist Merce Lemon and Fust from the release Cup of Loneliness. So I hope you enjoy.

Okay, I am back again. Famous last words, I guess. 1:20. It is now 1:20 p.m., which is good because that means my five songs were exactly 20 minutes. The first two songs I played were by Mercy Lemon and Fust. As I said, I might be pronouncing that wrong. It's M-E-R-C-E, Lemon and F-U-S-T. From the release Cup of Loneliness. The label was Trouble Chair. And the band Fust is actually from Durham. So I think that's pretty cool. You know, they had some pretty solid music. The first song I played was Cup of Loneliness. The second song I played was Choices. So I played both sides of that. And then after that, I played from The Calamities. I played Behind Your Sunglasses. Calamities were an old French band. One guy and three waif-like coquettes is what it says on the label that I have in front of me right now. So, you know, pretty old band. That's from 1984. So around the same sort of time period as a couple of the other songs that I'm looking at over here. And that was Behind Your Sunglasses. I played by them. And then I went Portuguese for a second. I played a song by Ana Frango Elétrico. I don't speak Portuguese. I definitely pronounced that wrong. The release was called A Sua Diversão. Não Tem Nada Now. And I played the first half of that. I played A Sua Diversão. And so I thought that was a pretty good song, you know. Little bit, you know, you can very clearly tell it's Brazilian. And there was actually, give me a second. Yeah, there was actually not the half of the album that I played, but the other half actually interpolated She's Homeless by Crystal Waters. So that's pretty cool. And then the last song I had was by the Great Lakes Gospel. It was from their Volume 2, which is based in Detroit. It was called Deliverance Echoes. The lyrics were very focused definitely on deliverance, on heaven. You know, great gospel music, definitely stands in a league of its own. Very, very good music overall. I also got a couple suggestions while those songs were playing, so I'll just tell you, dear reader, the couple of suggestions I got, because one of them was pretty funny. You know, I made the announcement about lithium ion batteries earlier, and then I got suggestions saying that I should play Lithium by Evanescence. I thought that would be really funny. Just want to shout that person out right there. Did not end up doing that, because as you can see, I'm not doing a good job even with the records that I have in front of me. I cannot go to the library right now and go look for an Evanescence record. Maybe next week. Definitely next week, but not right now, unfortunately. Then I was called again. I was told that I should play a song by Rich Amiri. Unfortunately, we are subject to FCC broadcasting laws, which I believe render me incapable of playing Better Late Than Never, for example, by Rich Amiri. Just the sheer amount of profanity. I don't even know if you can make a clean version of that song. So that was also, unfortunately, not really doable. Very sorry for that caller. That caller, when I mentioned that, suggested that I play Hold the Line by Dodo instead. Again, same situation. I would love to play Hold the Line, but I'm juggling all these like bits and bobs and buttons right now. Maybe I'll play it, you know. I will try my best to play it in the next hour if I can find it. And then, yeah, that was what I was given in the way of, requests. If you would like to, request something, again, I remind you, you can call 919-962-8989. I repeat, 919-962-8989. Please dial in if you have any requests. Like I said, I might not get to it immediately, but I'll try my best to get to it soon, now that I actually know what I'm doing with the CD player and the turntables. Now, WXYZ would like you to know about Table. What's Table, you might ask? Not a turntable. 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That is, I repeat, tablenc.org. What I've played for you so far, and that's sort of announcement that WXYC would like you to hear. Currently it is 1:25 on Sunday, September 6th of 2026. I am now going to play a song from the artist Boy.
called Book of Love. Sorry, the album cover's a little ambiguous, but the song is called, the record is called Book of Love. The album, the artist is called Bob Boy. You can call in if you have any requests. Again, I'm just going to put that on right now. You have enjoyed the next 20 minutes of music, I guess.

All right. 140. Okay, I did not do well this time because I only got three songs, and that's because my first song was 10 minutes long. I got it wrong last time, by the way. I said that the band's name was Boy and the song was called Book of Love. Other way around, totally. Song was called Boy. I feel like that was probably recognizable from the fact that the song did, in fact, say the word boy over and over again, specifically in the context of saying I'm not a boy. Solid song overall. You know, electronic music, I really liked it. Very long, though, 10 minutes, which means that I only got to play two other songs for you guys. The first song I played was from our very special requester, my first requester ever. So proud of myself. Actually, whatever. That was Hold the Line from Toto, you know, label Columbia, that's classic. That was from, I believe, 1979. I might be wrong. 78. Okay, I apologize. I got a year off. So Hold the Line, you know, classic song. Love isn't always on time. That is, in fact, how it is. And then the third song, which I just played for you, was by Nomad, War Machine, and Susan Alcorn. And it was called Rolling Vortex, and it was from the album Contra Madre. Sorry, I do not speak Spanish either. I speak French. So my Spanish accent is not great. I hope that works. But yes, that was, you know, the label I have in front of me describes it as a plume of lava flowing over the American wasteland. And I could not describe it better. That is literally how that song felt. You know, very bracing, very cinematic. You know, the other thing that's amazing about that is the album artwork is, you know, great. And then on the record itself, they have this really, really cool thing, right? You know, it looks like it's a plume of smoke, but it's in the form of a knight. Like, you know, a knight, like, on horseback, like, you know, one of the, like, King Arthur was, okay, I don't know if King Arthur was a knight, but, you know, the ones who, like, fought in the Middle Ages, it's like a knight, except the knight was, like, shouting, it was, like, it's, like, very clearly making a noise of some sort from what, maybe I'm just reading too much into this, I don't know, but it looked like a roaring knight to me. So, you know, those were three songs I played for you last time. What I have for you right now is some China Crisis, not an actual China Crisis, the band is named China Crisis. It was from, I want to say, 1985 or 6, so again, you know, that was the Deng Xiaoping years in China. Again, I don't speak Chinese either, so, you know what? Whatever. It would be easier for me to list the languages which I do speak. Okay, you know what? Whatever. WXYC would like you to know about the Carolina Harm Reduction Union, known as CHRU, but it is pronounced CREW rather than TRUE. The Carolina Harm Reduction Union is a student-led program that provides life-saving harm reduction resources to the public of Chapel Hill. UNC's community and students suffer from a lack of education and resources on drug use safety. CHRU, weekly distribution of opioid overdose reversing naloxone, and fentanyl testing strips allow community members to engage with harm reduction strategies, ask questions, and receive evidence-based responses from non-judgmental peers. That's super important, you know, to reduce deaths from drugs. So to get your life-saving supplies and training, stop by CREW's tabling event alternating weekly Thursdays 12 to 2 and Fridays 2 to 4 outside the UL library, the undergraduate library. I don't think the UL library is open right now. It's the one that sort of has for the freshmen who may be interested in going. It has sort of has barricades around it. It used to be called the House Library. It's, I want to say, west of the student union, but also on the other side of the road. But in any case, keep up with CREW's updated event schedule by following CREW_NC on Instagram. That is at CHRU_NC. Send a direct message for more information or to request specific resources. So that's what I would say about sort of CREW. That's what WXYC would like you to know. Again, I will remind you, if you would like your song to be played, just like I played Hold the Line by Toto from our dear listener, you can call me at 919-962-8989. I'm currently on speakerphone, so I will be able to pick up the call. And yeah, that sounds like, you know, all that I have for right now. I don't want to keep talking too long. I'm going to get you started with some China Crisis.

0: Hello again.
1: I am back. The last four songs I had for you. You know, the first two were both from the same China Crisis album, Working with Fire and Steel, from, I believe, 84. I might be wrong. The first song was Tragedy and Mystery. It wasn't really mysterious or very tragic, but it was a good song. And then the second one was called Papua. I assume after Papua New Guinea, you know, island country near Indonesia, suffered some very unfortunate stuff under Indonesia. I don't speak Indonesian either, in case you were wondering. So those were the first two songs I played. And then I had Blumenfantasie by Xylitol. That's in German. I don't speak German. But that was sort of good dance track. You know, you can imagine that being a good German song. You know, I don't know, to get lit to in Berlin. I don't know if I'm supposed to say that. Shoot. Yeah, and then after that, the song that I have under me right now is Coming Soon by Spider Taylor. And this is actually a song from an adult movie. In 1982. So you can see that even in that space, we have, you know, very strong, musical sort of innovation, because, you know, since we're invented, like, what, 7 years before this movie was made, and already you see, you know, that, this was an LGBTQ plus adult movie, and they were, they had super, you know, well-instrumented synth music in the background. So that was what was just playing behind me. They suggested that, it suggests on the label that it's decent background music for a talk set. So I decided to try out background music. I don't think I really like it. As always, you can call me at 919-962-8989. I actually have received a couple calls, but no one really gave me a request. Everyone's just saying I'm funny, which, you know, I'll take that as a win. I would almost rather get hate mail. I don't know why, but, like, I don't know. Not because, you know, not because I don't appreciate the compliment, but I need something to work towards, guys. Come on, give me something. I have a wireless caller in right now. I'll put him on speakerphone. Hello? Hello?
2: Hello?
1: What's up? Hello? Hi, this is WX, oh, I'm sorry, this is WXYC 89.3. What can I do for you?
2: Yeah, if you're asking for hate, I can give it to you. Like, I guess everyone's calling.
1: Excuse me?
2: And saying that you're funny, but, like, I don't really get it. Like, we don't need to know every single language you don't speak in the world.
1: Okay, I'm hanging up. This is a scam call. Is it? I don't know if it's scam. I guess you got the wrong person.
2: Bro, it's genuinely not funny.
1: Is that hung up? I think that's hung up. Sorry about that. Yeah, that's just mean. Damn. Guilin. Hello? Hi, this is WXYC 89.3. Can I help you?
3: Yo, what's up?
1: Oh. Hello? Wait, Brian?
3: Who's that?
1: Oh, wait, that's my roommate, guys, but he's, like, pretending not to be my roommate. Okay, Brian, I can't do prank calls right now. Stop.
3: Can I do a song request?
1: Yeah, you can do a song request.
3: Can we do, like, Cigarettes After Sex?
1: I'll look, 100%. I'll look for Cigarettes After Sex. I got you, Brian, don't worry about it. Is that all? Would you like, you know, any other, like, backup if that doesn't work out?
3: If that doesn't work out, it's okay.
1: Okay, all good. Sounds good, Brian.
3: Arctic Monkeys, actually, maybe?
1: Arctic Monkeys. Okay, got it. So Cigarettes After Sex, I'll look for that. If that doesn't work out, I can check Arctic Monkeys. Okay, I got you. Sounds good.
3: Okay.
1: Bye-bye.
3: Thank you, bye-bye.
1: Okay, phone is buzzing. Anyway, I was saying, WXYC would like you to know about the Community Empowerment Fund. The Community Empowerment Fund is a nonprofit organization serving Durham and Orange counties in North Carolina. CEF's mission is to cultivate opportunities, assets, and communities that help facilitate transitions out of homelessness and poverty. So, established in 2009, CEF offers person-centered support, financial education, and asset-building tools to individuals facing homelessness or housing insecurity. CEF's approach integrates person-centered support with financial services to address equity and reduce the racial wealth gap. CEF provides a range of services for our members, including relationship-based support, safe savings account, financial coaching, and a first-time home buyers program. Stay updated with CEF on Instagram at Community EF, that's CommunityEF, and Facebook at CEF Community. I repeat, CEF, CommunityEF. I don't know whether capitalization in Facebook matters, but if it does, CEF and the first C of Community are capitalized. So that's a community empowerment fund. I would highly recommend that you may stay updated with that. I don't know if I'm allowed to give recommendations, but if that's something you're interested in, I would 100% say that that might be, you know, interesting, which I guess makes sense if it's something you're interested in. I will play the next couple of songs for you. Right now, I'll be playing the new favorite of Brinsley Schwartz. And then I might have a couple other things as well. If I find it, I will play Brian's, you know, Cigarettes After Sex, you know, very interesting name. I don't know if I'm allowed to say that on air, but it's a good band. And actually, you know what, I'm not gonna say that. But I'll play that or Arctic Monkeys if that doesn't work. So on to the next song right about now. Sorry, I still get this 33 RPM.

0: tu vê, tu se abre, porra.
1: Dá uma folgada no cinto pra fazer o seu trabalho.
2: Okay, hello. I am back. Again. It is 2:19 on Sunday, September the 6th, in the morning. And I just played three songs for you. The first song I played, I played four songs for you, actually. The first song I played was from the album, the new, Brinsley Schwartz, that was by United Artists Records. And the first song I played was called What's So Funny About Peace, Love, and Understanding. The second song I played was right after that on the record. It was called Ever Since You're Gone. And the third song I played was by an artist called Heavenly. The song was called A Different Beat. Extremely good song, in my opinion. You know, it did sound actually quite heavenly, so I'm pretty content with that. The fourth song I played was by an artist named Zavisphone. The album was Balanza y Paixao. And the song was named, if you just give me half a second, the song was named E Moto Fode E Moto Mete. And I do not speak Portuguese, as I have previously stated, so I do not know what that means. But it is Brazilian funk, you know, what they call funk on TikTok. You know, they have all these TikTok edits of on with funk as a background. And, you know, they have edits of everything. You have edits of, like, Messi. You have edits of Ronaldo. Edits of Neymar. Edits of Jair Bolsonaro. You have edits of New York City as well, as a matter of fact. And, you know, that's my hometown. And, you know, it's always weird to see because a lot of these editors aren't even actually from New York. So it's a little strange to see, you know, New York LARPers making edits. Sorry, I don't know why I brought that up. But anyway, that was the song that I just played for you. That's what we have on rotation right now. WXYC would like you to know, meanwhile, about Orange County Animal Services. Orange County Animal Services offers no-cost spay and neuter surgeries to pets of qualifying households in Orange County. The program aims to increase the number of pets that are spayed and neutered in the county and, in turn, help eliminate the ongoing problem of pet overpopulation that we face as an Orange County community. In addition... Sorry, I just hit the mic by accident. In addition to no-cost services provided by the county, there are a number of low-cost options available through numerous providers throughout the region. To find out if you qualify for no-cost spay or neutering services, or learn more about low-cost options, you can contact Melissa Ramirez Grimaldi, Animal Services Program Coordinator, at 919-932-4966. That was 919-932-4966. Or you can email mramirezgrimaldi at orangecountync.gov. That is mramirezgrimaldi at orangecountync.gov. Okay. So, I got a nice couple of songs coming up for you guys now. I'm just gonna go and look for Brian's Arctic Monkeys. I haven't forgotten you, Brian. Actually, cigarettes after sex. Super important. Cigarettes after sex. If that doesn't work, then Orange County. Not Orange County. Then, the Arctic Monkeys. I will do that. Brian, stay tuned. Try not to fall asleep. Try not to get distracted. I got you. Don't worry. Anyway. But right now what I will be playing while I look for that is by an artist called Grieke Paye. It's, the album's named Crepuscular Elixirs. It's a German-Finnish duo of Johannes Schäbler? I don't know. And Jani Hirvonen. And their name means forest ravine. Sorry, I'm not good at pronunciations. The name means forest ravine in, Albanian. So, I will now be playing from that album, Peculiar Activities in the Magic Cauldron. The last time I heard about Magic Cauldron was, what, the Goblet of Fire? I mean, I don't know. Whatever. I'm gonna get this started. Let's go.

I am back. I apologize profusely to anyone who had gotten sort of calmed down by the cigarettes after sex and then had to listen to some just like super intense death metal. Great music. Maybe not the world's best transition. I apologize in advance for that. Well, not in advance. I already did it. Sorry. So the first song I played was Peculiar Activities in the Magic Cauldron. That was from the record Crepuscular Elixirs by Grieke Pia. And then after that, I played Tribute to the Angels by Magic Tuber String Band. And then I played The Cigarettes After Sex. Okay, that's a classic. You know, their first album, first song on it as well. Well, it's still to this day, I think one of their most famous songs, if not their single most famous. And then I played My Garden by Agriculture. So those were the four songs I played so far. I have a request to play the Thrill of First Love. So I will do my absolute best to play that over the next 20 minutes. That's from Falsettos. That was Christian Borrell and Andrew Rennells. I will try my absolute best to do that. And I have a couple other sort of songs lined up for you guys. I actually have not planned them all out yet. I only know that my next song is going to be by the artist Botanist 123. The album Is It? It's New York. Botanist is a New York-based DJ and producer who's known for Jersey Club. For some reason the disc wasn't in there. So never mind. I'm not going to be playing that. I'm going to be playing Cass McCombs and Chris Cohen. But before that, WXYC would like you to know about Chatham Literacy. 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Never mind. You know what? While I was making that announcement, as a matter of fact, I actually remember that the Jersey Club song, I do have it. I already put it in the CD player. So I'm going to go ahead and play that for you guys. I'm also going to look for the Christian Borrell. And, you know, this is going to be my last time speaking on radio, I think. I might do a quick sign off at 3. Probably not. But if I don't, gonna miss you guys. You were the greatest audience I could never see except through a computer screen, I guess. This was really amazing. I'm gonna be here next week, so don't worry, you have lots more 3345 screw ups to look forward to. That's Cheesecake signing off for now. Let me get this thing started, then I can say I'm signing off. Ghost, ghost, and fellas.

0: All right. It is 2:58 on Sunday, September 6th, technically speaking. Feels more like Saturday, but it is, in fact, Sunday. I am DJ Cheesecake. You are listening to WXYC Chapel Hill, 89.3 FM. That was something for those last 3 hours, but, you know, I hope you enjoyed it. You know, I had lots of fun. And I unfortunately will not be telling you the stuff that the various PSAs that WXYC would like you to hear. I am just going to sign off, and I'm going to give it to Dr. Char, who's right behind me. And, you know, I'm sure he's going to have an absolutely amazing set, and he's going to kill it. So, Cheesecake signing off. Y'all have a good one. Good night.
1: Sorry. Hello, oh folks. We are going to quickly just... Should I just turn on the auto DJ?
0: You can turn on the auto DJ for...
1: We're going to just quickly put something on while I set to begin my set. This is my first time. This is my first time actually running a set. So, tonight will be full of a lot of experimentation. As always. Thank you.

All right. Hello. Okay, so, you had just been listening to David Bowie's Battle for Britain off of Earthling. Before that, you had Botanist with the song Stargazer off the album, Six, Flora. Before that, you had an Alien Nose Job song, Public Belief, How Mosquito. Off of How a Mosquito Operates. And before that, there was Kraftwerk with Computer World. Starting off our night was the Residents' cover of Satisfaction, and off of their compilation album, Hell. So, are you looking for a meaningful volunteer experience? 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And up next is going to be some Sun Ra.

All right, folks. So, what you had just finished listening to was May Simone's song "Kurage" from her single "Kurage." Before that, that was Melt Banana with a shield. Sorry, folks. I'm going to have to reference in this online. It's such a long title. Shield for Your Eyes, A Beast in the Well on Your Hand from Cellscape. Now, before that was Universal Light's song Freedom from their album Universal Light. And even before that, we had Sun Unra with Synology from Supersonic Jazz. So, coming up next, we're going to be playing some Philip Glass. So, that should be pretty in line with everything, but while you're listening to Chapel Hill, you're listening to WXYC Chapel Hill. And did you know that fee waivers are available for Orange County Senior Center programs, including virtual programs? Fees and reductions are available based on assessed financial needs for all classes and programs for Orange County residents. Fee waivers are not offered for in-person trips or travel programs. Interested applicants must complete an application form providing proof of income and other information. To apply for a fee waiver for a senior center program, call the Passmore Center at 919-245-2015. That is 919-245-2015. And request a scholarship form be emailed or mailed via USPS. You may also pick up a form at the center's front desk. Thank you, folks. Now, let's get back to the music.

hustle no rock and roll, unless your name's Brewster, cause Brewster's a punk. Parents let go cause it's magic in the air, criticizing rap shows you're out of order. Stop looking, listen to the phrase and Fred Astaire's, and don't get offended while Mace Do-Si-Do's your daughter. A dry camera roll system is now set, fly around the store under Daisy Productions. It stands for the inner sound, y'all, in your Quebec, that the action's not a trick, but show me for fun.

Well, folks, it is... Well, let me just do that. Well, folks, it is 3:59 a.m., and you are listening to WXYC Chapel Hill. What you had just heard was the band I am not going to be able to pronounce this right, folks. I am so sorry in advance. Nora Mintzamali with their song Tasserit from their album Yanbet. Preceding that was De La Soul's song The Magic Number from 3 Feet High and Rising. Now before that was the Punjabi Lamplern from the Paradise Bangkok Mola. I'm so sorry, they have such a long international band. And before that was Philip Glass's composition Flow from Glassworks. Coming up next, we're going to be playing Batman from Naked City. However, before all that, the Housing Helpline, a service of the Orange County Health Departments, connects people with eviction diversion, homeless services, and other resources. Since launching in April 2020, the Housing Helpline has served nearly 8,000 households and responded to more than 20,000 calls and 16,000 emails. Calls are answered live in over 200 languages from 10 a.m. to 4 p.m., Monday through Friday. Staff can assist with several programs, including the Orange County Eviction Diversion Program and the Orange County Emergency Housing Assistance Program. You can call the Housing Helpline at 919-245-2655. I repeat, 919-245-2655, or email housinghelp@orangecountync.gov. Thank you, folks. Oaks, now let me get this little record on.

Hello, folks. You just finished listening to Lift It, its song, The Ice Chewers, from their album, Movie. Now, before that, we had John Coltrane with his album, Giant Steps, and the titular track, Giant Steps. And sorry for the fright there, but before that was Pig Destroyer with their song, The Girl in the Slayer, or Girl in the Slayer Jacket, from Phantom Limb. And starting off that little area, we had a personal favorite of mine, Naked City's song Batman from their self-titled album. Now, oh, thank you all for being such a great aid audience and sticking in with me as I experiment and learn. Ern, I have something to tell you about, and then we'll get back to the music. I have some fun ones planned for you. The Bridge International is a non-profit organization whose mission is to bridge gaps in services for individuals who experience human trafficking. The Bridge currently has a community awareness project underway for migrant farm workers in North Carolina who are especially vulnerable to experiencing human trafficking. They're accepting donations of non-perishable foods, water, socks, toothbrushes, toothpaste, deodorant, and washcloths to give even a backpack as a kit to farm workers. These kits are an opportunity to provide some basic resources and information on human trafficking to this population. If you're interested in donating items, organizing a drive event, or receiving their Amazon wish list, reach out to the organization's co-executive director at 828-278-8054. That's 828-278-8054. 8054, or through the email at info@thebridgeinternational.net. Thank you, folks. You're listening to WXYC Chapel Hill. And next up, we're going to have Wesley Willis and then Electric Wizard. Thank you, folks.

You are a rock and roller. You used to be the lead singer of the Dead Kennedys. You sing for the band Large. Keep on whipping it up.

Okay, folks. So, that's nearing the end of my set. And you have just listened to, in order, Wesley Willis' song Jello Biafra from Rock and Roll Will Never Die, and then Time to Die from Electric Wizard's album Time to Die. So, in these last few moments, I will be playing some stuff. Or I will be playing Oriason by Laurel Harlow. You have been a great audience. Good night, folks. This is Dr. Tarr.

0: kill. Such an amazing band. You know, so that
1: play something, the quality is quite low, but it's pretty heavy. It's like really funky.

Sorry, folks. Things happened. Now back to your regularly scheduled programming. Dang.

Hello, this is Dr. Erta speaking. It is currently 4:58 a.m., and you are listening to WXYC Chapel Hill. You have just listened to Tom Waits, The Black Rider. Up next, Brian Wilson's presents Smile.

son of the black clad gangman. Front page news, random killing, no gang affiliation, no mob justice.

angels speak. They speak of cosmic waves of sound. Wavelength infinity, always touching planets, in opposition outward bound.

Hello, folks. Oaks. So, what you just heard was When Angels Speak by the off the compilation album Underground. Sorry. It's been a long morning. Things are weird. What you actually heard is Underground Resistance by When Angels Speak, a remixing of spoken word poetry by Sun Ra off the compilation album When There Is No Sun. Beforehand, you had been listening to Black Midi's song Dangerous Liaisons from Hellfire. And before that, Onepa's song Porridge from Tales of Utopia. Preceding those are Eliana Glasses. On the way down was This Man from E at Home, and Brian Wilson's Wind Chimes from Brian Wilson Presents Smile. So, we should probably get into some things about recycling. There are a number of items that are often thrown into Orange County's blue recycling carts that cause problems and unnecessary costs for our country's recycling program. Please avoid placing the following items in your blue recycling bin: styrofoam, paper towels, oils and napkins, bubbles, oils, oil wrap, batteries, other plastic shipping materials other than bubble 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So, up next, we're going to be listening to some salsa music. Are you excited, folks? I know I am. It's part of the fun little experiment into WXYC. But enjoy a Los Van Vans, Permiso Quel Diego Van Van. Thank you.

0: Hello, folks. This is Dr. Tarr. You are listening to WXYC Chapel Hill. It is 527. And you have just finished listening to Los Van Vans, Permiso Que Liego Van Van. So, this will be my last song of the night. I will be handing off to... What's your DJ name?
1: Just Shake.
0: Shane?
1: Just Jake.
0: Sorry. I will be handing off to DJ Just Jake. But before I go, enjoy Wishing Well by Black Sabbath off the album Heaven and Hell. This is absolutely high-tier, Dio-era-level Black Sabbath. I hope you enjoy.

Ending us off there was Black Sabbath's Wishing Well. I am DJ Just Jake, and you're listening to WXYC Chapel Hill. WXYC Chapel Hill wants you to know Orange County Animal Services offer no-cost spay and neuter surgeries to pets of qualifying households in Orange County. The program aims to increase the number of pets that are spayed and neutered in the county, and in turn help eliminate the ongoing problem of pet overpopulation we face as a community. In addition to no-cost services provided by the county, there are a number of low-cost options available through numerous providers throughout the region. To find out if you qualify for no-cost spays or neutering services, or learn more about low-cost options, contact Melissa Ramirez Grimaldi, Animal Service Program Coordinator, at 919-932-4966 or email. That's 919-932-4966 or email. I'm switching up the vibe a little bit, and I'm going with some dark ambient music because I want to set the vibe in a little bit of a spooky tone. So we're going to play some Edward Caspile for you. Hope you enjoy.

That was Edward Caspile's "O Darkness, O Darkness." Very interesting sound. Now, the next song that I'm playing is a very interesting thing. Did you know that WXYC Chapel Hill has a Christmas section, and they have a lot of different versions of Christmas songs? So, next I'm going to be playing "Mutated Christmas," an ambient, sort of messed up version of typical Christmas songs that you'd normally hear.

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1: That was Mutated Christmas. Now, before I come back to you with some more Christmas music, I'm going to play a really, really good band that I love called Ear. I hope you enjoy.

That was some more Christmas music for you guys. Coming up next, we got some even more Christmas music, but a little more interesting. We got some reggae Christmas music, which I'm really excited to hear. 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WXYC Chapel Hill would love you to know The Bridge International is a nonprofit organization whose mission is to bridge the gaps in services for individuals who have experienced human trafficking. The Bridge currently has a community awareness project underway for migrant farm workers in North Carolina who are especially vulnerable to experiencing human trafficking. They're accepting donations of non-perishable food, bottled water, socks, toothbrushes, toothpaste, deodorant, and washcloths to give in a backpack as a kit to a farm worker. These kits are an opportunity to provide some basic resources and information on human trafficking to this population. If you're interested in donating items, organizing a drive event, or receiving their Amazon wish list, reach out to the organization co-executive director at 828-278-8054. That is 828-278-8054, or through email at info@thebridgeinternational.net. Now, like I said, we are getting into some reggae music, but more specifically, some reggae Christmas music by this band called Signhead, off their album, The Merry Christmas Melody. I hope you enjoy.

We are almost at 6 a.m. This is WXYC Chapel Hill. Now, before I come with some more Christmas music, I wanted to get you guys a little hyped up. So we're going to play some electronica, some music that I haven't really heard. You know, that's not typically the kind of music that I would be listening to. But I want to try it out so we can get hyped up for one of my favorite Christmas albums of all time, Bing Christmas. More specifically, Maliki Kikimaka, because after that, we are getting straight into Hawaiian steel guitar. I really hope you guys enjoy this cut of electronica.

alarming.

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I hope you guys never felt like that before, because Underscores is one of the greatest artists. That's one of my favorite songs. That's off their new album. Super good. I totally would recommend listening to it. Now, I hope you guys got really hyped up for the Christmas music that I'm going to be playing after that. I hope that electronica kind of got you hyped up for some Bing Crosby. If it didn't, that's okay too, at 6 a.m. So it also makes sense. Before I get into some Bing Crosby, WXYC would like you to know the ODM Institute for Research in Social Science provides members of the UNC community with educational and consultative resources to advance their social science research projects. 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And that is odm.unc.edu. 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Here is the long-awaited Bing Crosby.

That was Maliki Kikimaka by Bing Crosby. Coming up next is some Hawaiian slide guitar.

That was some slide guitar. We're coming back with you with some more slide guitar, but this time from a different region, Asia. Now, I haven't heard much about this, and I haven't really heard it, but this guy that I'm about to play next is supposedly the undisputed sort of goat of slide guitar, especially in India. And so I really hope you enjoy listening to this.

That was some Indian slide guitar. My man, Debashish Bakarachi. Now, before I get into some other music, I've got a very special dedication to make. Now, this is my first request as a new DJ, and it was by a very special person, my mom, and she requested a very good song that I'd listened to a lot growing up, which is by Liz Phair. It's called Polyester Bride. 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Before I get into it, WXYZ would love you to know, did you know that Extraordinary Thrift Store in Carborough is a neuro-inclusive employer? The thrift store is one of the 6 businesses operated by local nonprofit Extraordinary Ventures and focuses on providing employment opportunities for adults with intellectual and development disabilities. 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So now let's get into Liz Phair's Polyester Bride.

Now, I'd like to remember you that you, if you like that song, just remember that you can also request songs using the WXYC Chapel Hill phone number 919-962-8989. So, if you like that song and you want to request something similar, remember to call in at 919-962-8989. Now, the next thing that I'm going to play is a little bit of funk jazz, and it has a very interesting review because all of our reviews on all of our vinyls and CDs are written by DJs, and the review says that they were talking to a friend who listens to WXYC Chapel Hill a lot, and that friend said that they don't actually play a lot of actual instruments, and it's a lot of weird music. And in the review, it says that this album features a lots of real actual instruments and people actually playing them in a studio. And I thought that cracked me up. I thought it was pretty funny. So I really hope you enjoy it. I think it'll be really good.

album Red Xerox. This is WXYC Chapel Hill, and WXYC Chapel Hill would like you to know the Community Empowerment Fund, CEF, is a nonprofit organization serving Durham and Orange counties in North Carolina. CEF's mission is to cultivate opportunities, assets, and communities that facilitate transitions out of homelessness and poverty. 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Thank you guys so much for listening. This is WXYC Chapel Hill. Coming up next, we have two big, powerful rock/experimental noise rock. We're starting out with something off of a movie soundtrack. It is by Amy Mann. It's called Momentum. And then right after that, we have a Japanese noise rock band.

That was Cloud Core by The Lightning Bolt, a Japanese noise rock band. And right before that was Amy Mann's Momentum. We're switching up the vibes here with a newer album off of Andre 3000, but it's not his rap stuff, it's his instrumental stuff. Before I get into that, if you've been hearing these PSA submissions, WXYC would like you to know that WXYC would like to hear from you. 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We ask that you please send PSAs at least a week in advance to allow our PSA team to review them for any errors. 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

Thank you.

That was A New Blue Sun by Outcast group member Andre 3000. Now, I am DJ Jake, or DJ Just Jake, so I wanted to do a little shout out of some other important Jakes in our music space. And so this next song is by a guy named Jake Xerxes Fussell, and he's super good. It's sort of folky, sort of instrumental, very, very chill. So if you're in need of some chill vibes, I'm sending it straight to you. This is WXYC Chapel Hill, and this is Love Farewell by Jake Xerxes Fussell.

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Cannons roar, drums are beating. Oh, my love, there's no retreating.

That was Jake Zerka's Fossil. And I want to give a shout out to anyone hosting Go Vote early voting parties. 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Now, that was one Jake, but if you didn't know, local friend of the station, MJ Lenderman, also goes by Jake. So I'm playing one of my favorite MJ Lenderman songs called Knocking.

The time is 7:03 a.m. You're listening to WXYC Chapel Hill. Up next, I don't have a Jake, unfortunately, but I do have a Cameron Pinkton off of his new album, My New Band Believe. I have the song My Love Story. And then after that, we have another love story by a man that goes by Tom Waits off of his album, Closing Time. That one is called I Hope That I Don't Fall in Love with You. I hope you're having a good Sunday in the early morning, and you're listening to WXYC Chapel Hill.

That was Tom Waits, I Hope I Don't Fall in Love with You. I am Jake, and you're listening to WXYC Chapel Hill. WXYC Chapel Hill would love you to know the Chapel Hill Community Fridge is seeking volunteers, partners, and donations. 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Up next, I have another love song by Mac DeMarco. It's called For the First Time. And then after that, I have sort of a platonic love song of Suzanne by Leonard Cohen.

That was Suzanne by Leonard Cohen. A really interesting song because it really feels like a love song, but it's really about a really good friend of Leonard Cohen's. 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Coming up next to you, I have some more gentle guitars and singing with Bill Callahan's Why Do Men Cry? And then right after that, I'm moving into a more funky kind of vibe with one of my favorite bands, Frog.

That was Frog on their album Grog and their song Black on Black on Black. 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WXYC would like you to know about End Family Fire, a campaign dedicated to preventing dangerous misuse of firearms. Family Fire is a shooting that results from someone misusing an unsecured firearm from the home. Unintentional shootings, firearm suicides, and intentional shootings are all forms of family fire. Guns are present in approximately 42% of homes in the U.S., and thousands of people are killed by gun violence each year. Family fire is an issue that affects community across North Carolina and the nation. End Family Fire outlines the proper steps of securing and storing firearms. To learn more about proper storage, you can visit nfamilyfire.org. That's nfamilyfire.org. Kind of next, we have Fruit Bats, a indie rock, alt-country, lo-fi American band that's under the same record label of Frog. And then right after that, we have Belladonna, live from Portland Jewish Folk Festival. Thank you. This is Jake. 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

That was The Fruit Bats and Belladonna live from Portland Jewish Folk Fest. Coming up, we have some really nice folk female singing with Tire Swing by Kimya Dawson. And right after that, we have a new record by the Pittsburgh guitar music Feeble Little Horse with

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I am Jake. Coming up next, we have the adorably prompted, titled album I Love My Mom by Indigo D'Souza. We are going to play Take Off Your Pants by her. And then coming right after that, we are going to be playing Right in Time by Lucinda Williams. But before I get into that, WXYC would love you to know Bike Durham offers a series of educational classes for people who want to learn how to ride a bike, and for those who know how to ride but want to improve their skills to commute and use their bike for transportation or recreation. They have classes of multiple levels, from learning how to balance to skill-building practice to real commutes through the town to learn more about the city infrastructure and how to plan trips. These classes are open to 13-year-olds and older and have rental bikes included in the class price for those who don't have a bike yet. Pricing on a sliding scale. Pay what you can. Classes are held at Ree City, 112 Broadway Street, Durham, NC. To find out more and to register for our classes, visit our website, bikedurham.org/bike-education-classes. That's bikedurham.org/bike-education-classes. Coming right up, we got Indigo D'Souza.

That was Right in Time by Lucinda Williams. A little fun fact for you. In Lucinda Williams' 2023 memoir, Don't Tell Anyone the Secrets I Told You, she writes about how she fired a Hollywood director who showed up completely drunk to pitch the music video for that song you just listened to. So he wasn't really right in time. Coming up next, I got one of my favorite songs of all times. I've been coming at you, giving you different vibes and different states of mind. And before I transition you to a new DJ, I'm going to put you in a specific headspace. I'm going to put you in the New York City headspace by playing Billy Joel's A New York State of Mind. 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

Good morning, WXYC Chapel Hill 89.3. I am DJ Rorator, and it is now 8:30 in the morning. What you just heard was Outside Your Life by Chanel Beads off of Your Day Will Come. Just before that was Gar by Lamb Chop off of Mr. M. Prior to that was Mother, Sister, Nurse by Post Office Winter off of Red Xerox. Before that was Waxahachie's Grass Stain off of American Weekend. Prior to that was Too Much by Julie Dorian off of Heart and Crime. And before all of that was Barcelona by Ronnie Lane off of Just for a Moment. Before we get back into the music with some more, WXYC would like you to know that Bike Durham offers a series of education classes for people who want to learn how to ride a bike and for those who know how to ride but want to improve their skills to commute and use their bike for transportation and recreation. They have classes of multiple levels, from learning how to balance to skill building practice to real commutes through town to learn more about the city infrastructure and how to plan trips. These classes are open to 13-year-olds and older and have rental bikes included in the class price for those who don't have a bike yet. Pricing is on a sliding scale, pay what you can. Classes are held at Ree City, 112 Broadway Street, Durham, North Carolina. To find out more and to register for our classes, visit our website, https://bikedurham.org/bike-education-classes. 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

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That's the sound of little feet running away from home. Little feet are always running away from home to find bigger feet. And they usually end up getting kicked in the head.

Good morning, WXYC Chapel Hill 89.3. It is now 8:51 in the morning, and what you just heard was Let Me Speak to Bobby by Low Cut Connie off of Livin' in the USA. Prior to that was Fire Back by Don Caballero off of American Dawn. Before that was The Double singing Black Diamond off of Palm Fronds. Prior to that was Danny Boy by Mo Tucker off of Dogs Under Stress. And before that was The Ice Chewers by Lifted off of their album Movie. And before all of that was Home Cookin' by War off of their Best of Eric Burden and War album. Before we get back into the music, WXYC would like you to know about SwipeShare, which is a UNC-based platform that helps UNC students turn extra meal swipes into affordable meals. The app connects students who have unused swipes with those who need them by coordinating quick meetups at dining halls where a seller can swipe the buyer in. With built-in messaging, user rates, and secure data protections, SwipeShare creates a safe and reliable way for students to access lower-cost meals while reducing wasted swipes. For more information, you can visit their Instagram at swipeshare.app. If you'd like to make a request, you can either do so through the WXYC app or by calling 919-962-8989. And with that, we will get back into the music.

Good morning, WXYC Chapel Hill 89.3. It is now 9:16 in the morning, and what you just heard was 4-5 Seconds by Sacred Heart Academy off of Oh Good, Sacred Heart Academy made an EP. Before that was The First Lady of Delaware by The Seymours off of Treat Her Like a Show Cat. Prior to that was Take Me to the Fires by the Waco Brothers off of Cowboy in Flames. Before that was Stillwater by Elise Tabet off of Land 3. Before that was The Stone Roses' Love Spreads off of Second Coming. And before all of that was Don Caballero's Fire Back About Your New Baby off of American Dawn. And before we get back into the music with The Living Blue, WXYC would like you to know that the Extraordinary Thrift Store in Carrboro is a neuro-inclusive employer. The thrift store is one of 6 businesses operated by local nonprofit Extraordinary Ventures and focuses on providing employment opportunities for adults with intellectual and developmental disabilities. 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

Good morning, WXYC Chapel Hill 89.3. It is now 9:37 in the morning, and what you just heard was I Apologize by Matthew Lee Cothran off of The Honey House Is Empty Now. Before that was We Got the Neutron Bomb by The Weirdos off of the album of the same title, We Got the Neutron Bomb. Before that was You Let Yourself Down by Henry Rollins off of Get Some, Go Again. Before that was In Dreams by Ziu Ziu off of the Volume 1 album. Before that was We've Lost Your Mind by Edward Graham Lewis off of All Over. And before all of that was Murderous Youth by The Living Blue off of Fire, Blood, Water. Before we get back into the music with Sloan, WXYC would like you to know the Eno River Association invites all listeners to a benefit concert for the Eno happening on Saturday, September 12th at the Carolina Theater of Durham. Celebrate 60 years of Eno River advocacy and conservation with music, art, and community. Evening Fletcher Hall performances from Jake Zerves, Fussell, Pura Faye, and Carrie Morin and Trey. Charles, as well as sound poetry collaborations, a culture and history exhibit, and limited edition merch. 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

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Hello.

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We just listened to Alice by Pogo on the release Broken Beats from the label Breeze. Before that, we listened to Falling Ashes by Slowdive on the release of the same name, and Garden by Dagmar Zuniga on the release In Your Filth, Mystery is Kingdom. The time is 10:16 a.m. and you're listening to WXYC Chapel Hill. Siembra NC is a grassroots organization that is fighting for better working and living conditions and empowering the community to stand up against abusive landlords, discriminatory policies, and displacement. With increased immigration enforcement in the area, Siembra provides information to all about the rights of individuals and businesses. Siembra can also guide individuals and those looking to volunteer on how to navigate an interaction with ICE. 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Anyone not immediately at risk and interested in volunteering can reach out to siembranc on Facebook or at siembranc on Instagram. Coming up, we'll be listening to Magnitude 6.3 by Anadol and Marie Klock.

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The time is 10:38 a.m. We just listened to Crate by Lifeguard on the release Red Xerox from the label Desert Island Recordings. Before that, we listened to Mama You Can Bet by Jyothi on the album of the same name. Before that, Ants to You, Gods to Who by Andre 3000 on the release New Blue Sun. And before that, Magnitude 6.3 by Anadol and Marie Clock on the release Manivelas. WXYC would like you to know that we want to hear from you. 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We ask that you please send PSAs at least a week in advance to allow our PSA team to review them for any errors. Coming up, we'll be listening to Green Gold Gray featuring Arto Lindsay by Shuta Hasunuma and Uzahan.

song. I hate this train. The night, the colored lights. I hate the rain. My core is heavy. My eyes.

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You're listening to WXYC Chapel Hill. We just listened to Spirit Adapter by Yin Yin on the release Yutta. Before that, My Love is Too Much by Vanessa Dow on the release Sipless. Stretching by Nash Paints on the release Everyone Good is called Molly. Sugar by Men I Trust on the release The Untourable Album. And Green Gold Grey by Shuta Hasunuma and Usan on the release Two Tone. The time is 11:03 a.m. and WXYC Chapel Hill would like you to know that Orange County can no longer accept shredded paper in the blue recycle carts. The current recycling processor is no longer accepting shredded material mixed in with single-stream recyclables. If you would like your confidential material shredded and recycled, Orange County Recycling asks that you please bring it to be shredded at one of their semi-annual shred-a-thons or utilize the new shred center. For more information on how to handle shredded materials, visit orangecountync.gov/recycling. Coming up, we'll be listening to Laputa by Ponchico.

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The time is 11:20 a.m. We just listened to Talk to Moses by I-26 Connector on the release of the same name. Before that, we listened to Che Khalaf Sarla Asma by Ahmad Zahir on the release Hip 70s Afghan Beats. Before that, Weather Bees by Misha on the release Teardrop Sweetheart, and Lapida by Ponchico on the release Death Metal. WXYC Chapel Hill would like you to know that the Southern Off-Road Bicycle Association, SORBA, is the largest nonprofit mountain biking organization in the Southeast. Through advocacy, education, and recreational opportunities, SORBA carries out its mission to promote land access, trail preservation, and new trail development in order to enhance mountain bike touring, racing, fun, and fellowship for all mountain bicyclists in the Southern United States. For more information, visit www.sorba.org. And coming up, we'll be listening to Staring at the Sun by TV on the Radio on the release Desperate Youth Bloodthirsty Babes.

0: You're listening to WXYC Chapel Hill. The time is 11:40 a.m. We just listened to Shonen by Mariah on the release Utakata no Hibi. Before that, we listened to Rosacea by Gott Granley on the release Rosacea. Before that, Tangled Up With You by The Mumblers on Don't Throw Me Away, and Staring at the Sun by TV on the Radio by Desperate Youth, Bloodthirsty Babes. WXYC Chapel Hill would like you to know that local businesses can attend the nonprofit networking group Wake Up Wednesday in Pittsburgh every third Wednesday of the month. Wake Up Wednesday serves the community by providing a space where business leaders and nonprofits come to cross-pollinate ideas, give business advice, ask for leads, and to help promote one another. The doors open at 8 a.m. and the meeting ends promptly at 9:30 a.m. There are 60 to 70 businesses that attend each month. For more information, visit www.wakeupwednesday.me. Coming up, we'll be listening to The Opposite Is True by Morningstar.
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The time is 12 p.m. The song playing under my voice is Creek Allah by Heaven Souls on the release West Side Trapped. Before that, we listened to Power to the People by Medline on the release Old Souls Carnival, Vanity Paradox by Wendy Eisenberg on the release of the same name, and The Opposite is True by Morningstar on the release called The Opposite is True. WXYC Chapel Hill would like you to know to take precaution when recycling lithium and lithium-ion batteries. 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For the last song of my set, we'll be listening to The Bridge by Kalayla and Pink Panthress on the release New Avatar. Thank you for listening.

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You admire it.

Hey, lo, this is the National Buddhist gay poet Allen Ginsberg. 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

It is currently 2:22. You're listening to WXYC. This is DJ Chowder. The song that I was just playing was Jazz is Resistance by Janelle Lepin's Ensemble Volcanic Ash. Right before that was Brown Eyes by Fleetwood Mac. Listener actually requested that song, and I had it in queue, and I looked, and I was like, wow, we're just on the same wavelength. So whoever requested that, I hope you liked it. Yeah, and then right before that was Heijo Obilo by Heaven Souls, and then before that was Peace of My Mind by Federal Duck. And the first song that I started off my shift with was Cherry Stars Collide by Swallow. I have a lot of music downloaded for the next 2 hours, so I'm going to make my talk shows really quick. But before we get back to the music, WXYC would like you know that Siembra NC is a grassroots organization that is fighting to better working and living conditions and empowering the community to stand up against abusive landlords, discriminatory policies, and displacement. With increased immigration enforcement in the area, Siembra provides information to all about the rights of individuals and businesses. Siembra can also guide individuals that are looking to volunteer and how to navigate an interaction with ICE. For more information on ways to get involved and learn about your rights, you can visit siembranc.org. And for updated immigration enforcement sightings and reportings, you can visit ojonc.org. Anyone not immediately at risk and interested in volunteering can reach out to Siembra NC on Facebook or at Siembra NC on Instagram. 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

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You're listening to WXYC, Chapel Hill 89.3. This is DJ Chowder. The song that I was just playing was "Train Leaves Here This Morning" by Eagles. Right before that was "September Rain" by Makoto Matsushita, and then prior to that was "Where Are We Going" by Marvin Gaye. And then I also played "Midnight in America" by Jumping God's Wisdom, and then the first song in the section was "Theory Mary" by Shreya Ghoshal and Rod Fit Ali Khan. And that was from the movie Bodyguard. Really, I never watched that movie, but I used to watch the music video of one of the songs from that all the time when I was a child. And it's like a bunch, it's like all these like bodyguards, and they're like pumping their like biceps in front of like this one, like the love interest. It sounds weird, but it's really, really funny. I remember that being like the funniest thing ever to me and my brother when we were like 5 years old. But yeah. The next song I'm gonna be playing is "Lost in a Lonely World" by The Ethics. And yeah, if you guys have any requests or any songs you'd like to play, feel free to send them in through the WXYC app and I will try to download them. Before we get into the music, WXYC would like you to know that Orange County can no longer accept shredded paper in the blue recycling carts. The current recycling processor is no longer accepting shredded material mixed in with single stream recyclables. If you'd like your confidential material shredded and recycled, Orange County Recycling asks that you please bring it to be shredded at one of their semi-annual shreddathons or utilize the new shred center. For more information on how to handle shredded materials, visit orangecountync.gov/recycling. 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

Hello, it is currently 3:19. You're listening to WSYC. This is DJ Chowder. The song that was just playing was Rosa Rigosa by Olaf Drager. That was on the album Loud Boom. There's a lot of good house music on the album, if you liked what you're hearing. And then right before that was O Grande Amor by Stan Getz and Gao Gilberto. And that's on the album Getz / Gilberto. And then before that was La Blida by Nura Maint Somali. And the first song in the section was Lost in a Lonely World by The Ethics. The next song I'm going to be playing is It's Possible by Piero Piccioni. If you guys have any requests, as always, feel free to send them in through the WXYC app, and I will try to download them. I got one request. I couldn't find it, but I'm going to try to download it, or I'll try to play it during my next shift. And if you like what you've been hearing for the last like hour and a half, my normal shift is every Saturday from 9 to midnight. So if you listen then, I will try to play whatever songs you guys have requested. Yeah, before we get back into the music, WXYC would let you know that the Southern Off-Road Bicycle Association, SORBA, is the largest nonprofit mountain biking organization in the Southeast. Through advocacy, education, and recreational opportunities, SORBA carries out its mission to promote land access, trail preservation, and new trail development in order to enhance mountain bike touring, racing, fun, and fellowship for all mountain bicyclists in the southern United States. For more information, visit www.sorba.org. 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

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You listen to WXYC Chapel Hill. I'm DJ Chowder. I have about 20 minutes left of my shift. So I got a couple requests over like the last like hour. So I save them and I'll try to play them during my next shift, and that's gonna be on Saturday from 9 to midnight. The song that I was just playing was Choices by Mercy, Lemon, and Fust. Right before that was Drive by Incubus, and then before that was Up Top Up by Max Jaffe, and then prior to that was My Stove's on Fire by Robert Lester Folsom, and then prior to that was Cloud Core by Lightning Bolt, and the first song in the section was It's Possible by Piero Piccioni. The next song I'm gonna be playing is gonna be Slowpoke by Crosby, Stills, Nash and Young, and yeah, I hope you guys like the remaining 20 minutes of my shift. Before we get back into the music, WXYC is wondering if you knew that local businesses can attend the nonprofit networking group Wake Up Wednesday in Pittsburgh every third Wednesday of the month. Wake Up Wednesday serves the community by providing a space where business leaders and nonprofits can come to cross-pollinate ideas, give business advice, ask for leads, and help promote one another. The doors open at 8 a.m. and the meeting ends promptly at 9:30 a.m. There are 60 to 70 businesses that attend each month. And for more information, visit www.wakeupwednesday.me. 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

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The time is currently 4:22 p.m. This is DJ Shadowboxer, and you are listening to WXYC Chapel Hill 89.3 FM. The track we just heard was Rochelle Pharrell's I Can't Explain off of the release Individuality, followed by Erykah Badu's In Love With You featuring Stephen Marley's off of Mama's Gone, and then Le Imperatrice is off to the side from the release Taco Subo. They are a French dance group, but this song, or this specific track, was in English. Finally, the first song you heard in this little set of four I just played was Foster the People's I Would Do Anything for You off of the indie classic Torches. I'm on for about 40 more minutes. If you have any requests, feel free to hit up the line 919-962-8989 or drop it in our app. And that's all for now.

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The track we just heard was Blood Orange's Forget It off of the classic Coastal Grooves, followed by Hailu Mergia's Gomegum off of Tizeta, and then Hyde's Makeover off of the release Hold On To Me Infinity. And the last two tracks we heard in the set of about five I played was Beach House's Woo off of the release 7, and then Hugh Maddow's Baby Don't Go off of the release Pop Style. I'm on for about 15 more minutes. If you have any requests, hit up the line 919-962-8989 or drop it in the app and I will do my best to accommodate you. WXYC would like you to know about the Chelsea Theatre. The Chelsea Theatre is the Triangle's only nonprofit art house cinema, presenting a dynamic mix of first-run independent documentary, global, and art films. 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

Ramsey Lewis with Intimacy. Before that, we had Standing on the Corner with Show Me the Money, new single from that New York collective. I'm DJ Barely There, gonna be here until 7 o'clock, taking requests on kind of a lovey-dovey vibe today. That's just how I'm feeling. So I was playing some R&B stuff, some vocal jazz stuff, really anything that fits the mood. If you want to call in a request, you can do so at our phone number, 919-962-8989, or use the app. I'd love to hear from you. TABLE is a nonprofit organization that brings college students and community volunteers together to help feed hungry children in the Chapel Hill-Carborough area. 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Gonna let Ramsey Lewis play out, then get into some Kenny Loggins. Stay tuned.

May Simonis and Liana Flores with Koneko off of May's EP Kurage on Bayonet Records from earlier in the year. Before that, Remy Wolf with Twiggy, single off her upcoming album. Leading into that one, Faith by the Soul Superiors off of the Numero Group compilation Great Lakes Gospel Volume 2 Detroit. Leading into that one of my favorite reggae songs ever, I Am In Love by Jennifer Lara from the Studio One back catalog. Leading into that one, crazy duet I found, soft rocker, one half of Loggins and Messina, Kenny Loggins, at a 1992 live show called From the Redwoods, duetting with Shanice, the R&B singer, for his Quiet Storm classic Love Will Follow. And then at the top of the hour, we had Ramsey Lewis, a smooth jazz pianist, jazz fusion guy with Intimacy. I'm DJ Barely There, gonna be here until 7 o'clock. Gonna be reading some stuff later over some more ambient music if you wanna like take the pace down a little bit, so stay tuned. If you wanna call in a request, you can use our phone number 919-962-8989 or the app.

Who, if I cried out, would hear me among the angels' hierarchies? And even if one of them pressed me suddenly against his heart, I would be consumed in that overwhelming existence. For beauty is nothing but the beginning of terror, which we are still just able to endure. And we are so awed because it serenely disdains to annihilate us. Every angel is terrifying. And so I hold myself back and swallow the call note of my dark sobbing. Ah, whom can we ever turn to in our need? Not angels, not humans, and already the knowing animals are aware that we are not really home in our interpreted world. Perhaps there remains for us some tree on a hillside, which every day we can take into our vision. There remains for us yesterday's street, and the loyalty of a habit so much at ease when it stayed with us that it moved in and never left. Oh, and night. There is night, when a wind full of infinite space gnaws at our faces. Whom would it not remain for, that longed-after, mildly disillusioning presence, with which the solitary heart so painfully meets? Is it any less difficult for lovers? But they keep on using each other to hide their own fate. Don't you know yet? Fling the emptiness out of your arms into the spaces we breathe. Perhaps the birds will feel the expanded air with more passionate flying. Yes, the springtimes needed you. Often a star was waiting for you to notice it. A wave rolled towards you out of the distant past. Or as you walked under an open window, a violin yielded itself to your hearing. All of this was mission. But could you accomplish it? Weren't you always distracted by expectation, as if every event announced a beloved? Where can you find a place to keep her, with all the huge, strange thoughts inside you, going and coming, and often staying all night?

The Latin Rascals dub mix of Fantasy and Heartbreak by Thelma Houston. Before that, former Cabaret Voltaire member Chris Watson with his track El Divisadero off of the album El Tren Fantasma, where he toured a now defunct train line through Mexico and did music concrete field recordings of it. Leading into that one, Danzón 8-Bits by the Mexican Institute of Sound and the Meridian Brothers off of the album Rudo Tovar. Before that, a little bit more by Fantastic Man off of the EP of the same name on Axis of People Records, some great Deep House from a couple months ago. And then before that, the Introspect remix of Like a Summer by Darlin, which is Board Lord and Jalen Wells, a wife and wife duo from Oakland, California. Over top of the Chris Watson track, I read some of The First Elegy by Austrian poet Rainer Maria Rilke. I got an anthology of his poems at the Chapel Hill Public Library book sale, and I've really been digging into it. Very existential, very heartrending. I'm DJ Barely There, gonna keep the upbeat and sometimes pensive vibes going until 7. If you want to call in a request, you can do so at our phone number, 919-962-8989, or use the app. Can't promise I'll take every request, but I will take them all into consideration. 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

Yo, Jinx, man, we gotta find somebody that's down for hers, man. All these girls sipping, man. Who you think fit the category? Category. Category. Category. Category. Category. Category.

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All right, keep talking. Bet, you could say all of that, because at the end of the day, why you gotta ask?

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Like, I don't even understand what we doing right now. Why you gotta do me like that? Ain't even had to screw me like that. Ain't no, but I'm keen to bite back. Only humans and them bones might snap. Be cautious when you conversate. If you say coin side, we say.

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Though I knew the basics, I'm on my old same itch. 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My heart got caught in your matrix. Same face, same lips, same sex. Hard for me to forget, hard for me to forfeit. Gotta treat your ass like corporate. Back and forth getting boring. Now I don't really like you snoring. I ain't really trying to kiss you in the morning. Honestly, bro, like, this dead, bro. We done, there is no us. Actually, I'll f*** this, I'll f*** you. Get the fuck out my house, cause I'm not doing this no more. Absolutely not. Bounce, nigga.

Cass McCombs and Chris Cohen with Steel Reserve. Before that, Bakersfield, California singer-songwriter, new artist that I just got into, very cool, the track The Cops Are Coming. He doesn't have any projects out yet, but I'm assuming he will eventually. Before that, Sasu Rupati, aka Luomo, reviving that old 2000s house alias for a random single dropped on his Bandcamp, Huelista. Leading into that one, Brooklyn rapper Sally Mato with Why You Gotta Act Like. And then before that, Los Angeles rapper Yo-Yo with You Can't Play With My Yo-Yo off her first album, Make Way for the Motherload. The track featured Ice Cube. I'm DJ Barely There. It's now 6:03. 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If you want to call in a request, you can use our phone number, 919-962-8989, or the app. I'll try to get to any requests that you make. The Carolina Harm Reduction Union, known as CRU, is a student-led program that provides life-saving harm reduction resources to the public of Chapel Hill. UNC's community and students suffer from a lack of education and resources on drug use safety. 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

You can bow.

You can

Kimimi Japanese Field Recordings Project, the track ODDO, off of the album NNA from earlier this year. Before that, we had It's Your Conscience by Denise Williams, off of her 1981 Philly Soul album, produced by Tom Bell, the legendary producer, My Melody. Great song about not knowing exactly what the right thing to do is in a relationship. Leading into that one, a kind of ambient piano ballad type thing from Lucy Liu, the track Romeopathy off of Mr. Cobra. Before that, jazz drummer Moses Boyd and trumpeter Joe Armin Jones with the track Too Far Gone off of Moses Boyd's 2020 jazz electronic album Dark Matter. Before that, Sun People with Herbie's Delay, a cool electronic track built off of a fragmented sample of Herbie Hancock's voice. Before that, Miami Boogie Queen Maya with the track Circles. And then leading into that one, Forever and Ever Amen by Randy Travis off his second record. I'm DJ Barely There, going to be here until 7 o'clock, then hand it off for Sunset Soundtrack. Tonight's film of choice is Pulp Fiction. Sunset Soundtrack, of course, is our weekly 7 to 9 p.m. specialty show where we go into the soundtrack of a film, TV show, video game, etc. So stay tuned for that one as well. And I'll be here until 7. If you want to make a request, you can do so at our phone number, 919-962-8989, or use the app.

O trees of life, when does your winter come? We are not in harmony. Our blood does not forewarn us, like migratory birds. Late, overtaken. We force ourselves abruptly onto the wind and fall to earth at some iced-over lake. Flowering and fading come to us both at once. And somewhere lions still roam and never know, in their majestic power,

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It rose, the scenery of farewell. Easy to recognize. The well-known garden which swayed a little. Then the dancer came. Not him. Enough. However lightly he moves, he's costumed. Made up. An ordinary man who hurries home and walks in through the kitchen. I won't endure those half-filled human masks. Better the puppet. It at least is full. I'll put up with the stuffed skin. The wire. The face that's nothing but appearance. Here, I'm waiting. Even if the lights go out. Even if someone tells me that's all. Even if emptiness floats toward me in a gray draft from the stage. Even if not one of my silent ancestors stays seated with me. Not one woman. Not the boy with the immovable brown eye. I'll sit here anyway. One can always watch.

This is Obatala by Afro-Cuban religious musician Lazaro Ross of Yoruban heritage, performing some sacred songs with rolling percussion and a choir, call and response. That's off the album Olorun from 1994. Before that, I read the Stephen Mitchell translation of the fourth elegy from the Duino Elegies by Rainer Maria Rilke over There Will Be Love by Kay Wata. Before that, we had Taking the Veil by David Sylvian from Gone to Earth, 1983, classic song about marriage. And then leading into that one, Japanese progressive pop musician, former member of Yellow Magic Orchestra, Akiko Yano, with the track Gohan ga Dekitayo off of the album of the same name. I'm DJ Barely There, going to be here for about 12 more minutes than

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This is WXYC Chapel Hill. It is 7:14 p.m. on this lovely Sunday, and I shall now bring to you some lovely music from the motion picture Pulp Fiction. So I love the main character. I think she is so gorgeous, and I love Uma Thurman, so I know that I have to watch this movie. But truthfully, I found the old motion picture disc in my father's old box. And I thought, well, this is a soundtrack and it works. And from what I know of this movie is that it's a little bit long. 2 hours and 45 minutes long. And sometimes it doesn't go in order. In fact, it doesn't go in chronological order. So today, we are just going to not go in chronological order. Just like the movie. It is a creative time. Just like how in this movie, there are 265 F-bombs, which we will not be hearing today. But we will be hearing Surf Rider by The Lovely Ones up next.

0: Want some bacon?
1: No, man, I don't eat pork.
0: Are you Jewish?
1: No, I ain't Jewish. I just don't dig on swine, that's all.
0: Why not?
1: Pigs are filthy animals. I don't eat filthy animals.
0: Yeah, but bacon tastes good. Pork chops taste good.
1: Hey, sewer rat may taste like pumpkin pie, but I'd never know because I wouldn't eat the filthy motherfuckers.

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Tonight on Sunset Soundtrack, we are listening to some music from the motion picture Pulp Fiction, as well as some extra additions, just maybe the vibes of the characters. We just heard the song Where Is My Mind by Pixies. Before that was If Love Is a Red Dress by Maria McKee. This is from the soundtrack. We also heard Flowers on the Wall by the Statler Brothers. This song represents the character Butch. And then before that was Little Liar by Joan Jett and the Blackhearts. I doubt that Mia Wallace's husband was a very faithful individual, you know, considering his, you know, high status. And before that was Riding with James Dean, also by Joan Jett and the Blackhearts. Just something I think Miss Mia would enjoy. Up next, we're going to listen to some You Can Never Tell by Chuck Berry.

0: motorcycle is this?
1: It's a chopper, baby.
0: Whose chopper is this?
1: Zed's.
0: Who's Zed?
1: Zed's dead, baby. Zed's dead.

prettiest in crowd that you had ever seen. 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A freshman generation of degenerate beauty queens.

This is WXYC Chapel Hill. Y'all are currently listening to Sunset Soundtrack, where we are unchronologically exploring music from the motion picture Pulp Fiction. We just heard the song Carmen by Lana Del Rey. I decided to make this Sunset soundtrack one that Quentin Tarantino fans would not be very happy about, only because I have beef with Quentin Tarantino, because I can't, there's a good 12 minutes excluded from my favorite Tarantino movie, so it's quite unfortunate. Is this the right mic? Technical difficulties. Hello? Okay, there we go. Technical difficulties, but we're getting through them. We also heard from the soundtrack, Girl, You'll Be a Woman Soon by Urge Overkill.